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5: Good morning, it's just after 6 o'clock and it's David with you. Let's play the best variety of 70s favourites for your holiday Monday. Mott the Hoop all lined up in just a moment. And we'll kick off with the Drifters on Nation 70s.

0: Oh, we just love it. Pink Floyd, another brick in the wall on Nation 70's Happy Holiday Monday. This is the kind of Monday we like, right? And it's great to have you listening so early. Maybe you're heading off somewhere special, or perhaps you're working an early shift. Unlucky. Let's play the best variety of 70s favourites and get you singing along with Stevie Wonder from Songs in the Key of Life and one of the great songs from Hot Chocolate on Nation 70's.
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0: Nation 70s, Ian Dury and the Blockheads. How are you this Monday morning? Holiday Monday, and weather-wise, it is a dream. Hot sunshine, Mr. Blue Sky everywhere, highs of 32 degrees. You know, we're really not used to this, because usually Bank Holiday Mondays are just full of the black clouds rolling across and showers everywhere. Looks like it's going to be a good one. Make the most of it. Mr. New York lined up, and Gloria Gaynor, Never Can Say Goodbye, on Nation 70s.
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Nation 70s, it's David with you, and there's Billy from one of his greatest albums, The Stranger, moving out at 6:34 on a beautiful holiday Monday morning, just a perfect spring day, enjoying the best variety of 70s favourites with Elton from the 70s, Philadelphia Freedom, plus a Blondie number one, and here's the song that kick-started Randy Crawford's career with the Crusaders from Houston in Texas, Street Life on Nation 70s.

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Nation 70s coming up on 10 minutes before 7 o'clock, and there's Blondie's number one Sunday girl. Happy Holiday Monday, and it's very much a Holiday Monday with a difference. Hot sunshine, 32 degrees the high, rather than black clouds everywhere. Let's get the drinks chilling right now. I just hope you can relax and enjoy yourself. Taste of Honey lined up soon. And here's Andy Fairweather Low, getting all wide-eyed and legless on Nation 70s.

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6: Good morning, it's David Andrews with you at just after 7 o'clock. Let's kick off your holiday Monday with the greatest songs of the 70s. Classic Beach Boys on the way. And here come the Detroit Emeralds. 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

0: Nation 70s, the best variety of 70s favourites with David Bowie's Young Americans. We are waking up to Bank Holiday, a hot and sunny holiday Monday for a change. Can you believe it? Just great for the beach or a barbecue, maybe relaxing in the garden. Way too hot to work in the garden. Let's play some great tracks for you with ABBA on the way and Roxy Music's debut hit on Nation 70s.
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0: Nation 70s with the Doobie Brothers from the Captain and Me. There's Long Train Running. How are you this morning? Happy Holiday Monday. It's David Andrews here. This is the kind of Monday we like, and the weather is looking just amazing. Actually, it's so good, let's take the whole week off. One of ABBA's best on the way, and a bit of 70s glam rock from T-Rex on Nation 70s.
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0: Nation 70s, we love to boogie any old time with T-Rex and Mark Bolan from 76. And it's David Andrews with you on a beautiful morning, holiday Monday. Fix yourself a big breakfast and turn up the best variety of 70s favourites. The Jacksons on the way and Squeeze with their South London soap opera story, Up the Junction, on Nation 70s.
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Such a great song. The Jacksons. Blame It on the Boogie on Nation 70's Holiday Monday. How are you this morning? It's David Andrews with you. How about some breakfast in America? Yes, please. Supertramp lined up for you soon. The Tom Robinson Band. And here's Freda Payne's number one on Nation 70's.

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5: Good morning, it's David with you at just after 8 o'clock. Happy Holiday Monday. Let's enjoy those 70s favourites with a feel-good classic track from Queen and I Love Music, Philadelphia Soul from the OJs on Nation 70s.

0: Nation 70s, it's David with you. Such a great track, a feel-good song from Queen, Don't Stop Me Now. It is going to be a hot one. 32 degrees in some areas. This is our kind of holiday Monday. It's not the kind of holiday Monday we are used to, right? But a great day for the beach, or barbecue, or just relaxing in the shade, or making a big splash in the kids' paddling pool. Let's get Elvis Costello in the attractions on and Carole King. I feel the earth move in just a mo on Nation 70s.
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0: 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Hey, it's Holiday Monday, let's play the best variety of 70s favourites, one of Stevie's songs in the key of life very soon, and from Newcastle, Lindisfarne. 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

0: Nation 70s for Holiday Monday. It's David with you and Blondie from Parallel Lines, one way or another. Now, gotta tell you this story. Last Thursday, Aston Villa won the Europa League and the match was actually in Turkey. Now, what about these jammy Villa fans, Rob and Connor, who flew to Istanbul? They had no tickets. They just flew out there on the off chance that they'd managed to get into the stadium. Anyway, they did just that. They saw the match and then managed to blag their way into an after party back at the team hotel. They met the players, they held the Europa League trophy, met the manager, and they met Villa's most famous fan, Prince William, and had a picture taken. My goodness, it was the best night of their lives, they're saying. They certainly made it happen, didn't they? How jammy. Let's play the best variety of 70s favourites. Carpenters lined up, and we're going rocking all over the world on Nation 70s.
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Such a beautiful song, Nation 70s with the Stylistics from Philadelphia and Stone in Love with You, written by the late Linda Creed and Tom Bell, who wrote so many Philadelphia soul hits like You Are Everything, Diana and Marvin, You Make Me Feel Brand New from the Stylistics, also Ghetto Child, and Linda wrote the lyrics for The Greatest Love of All, George Benson and Whitney Houston. Wow. Let's play Bob Seger, and here's Elton, Crocodile Rock, on Nation 70s for Holiday Monday.

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8: How are you this morning? Happy Holiday Monday. It looks like being an absolutely beautiful day. Hot sunshine, highs of 32 in London and the South. We're just not used to this on a Holiday Monday. Normally the black clouds are rolling in, you know? Frankie Valli, Four Seasons lined up after a Bee Gees number one on Nation 70s.

0: Nation 70s, it's David Andrews with you and a party favourite from the Michael Zager Band, Let's All Chant. Hope you have a lovely holiday Monday lined up. Make the most of this beautiful spring weather. Maybe relax in the garden or the park, enjoy the biggest barbecue ever. And boy, is it going to be busy down at the beach. Let's get the drinks chilling right now. Rolls Royce lined up for you soon. And a brilliant song from ELO on Nation 70s.
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0: Nation 70, it's the holiday Monday, and it's David Andrews with you, remembering Dr. Hook's frontman, Dennis LaCourriere, who passed away recently. He was born in New Jersey, but he actually lived in the UK, in Sussex, for 24 years until he passed away. He formed Dr. Hook and the Medicine Show in 1971, had number ones in 42 countries, including here in the UK, with When You're in Love with a Beautiful Woman. Dennis was 76. Let's get Big Bad Barry White on in just a mo for Holiday Monday on Nation 70s.
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2: I've heard people say that too much of anything is not good for you, baby. But I don't know about that. There's many times that we've loved and we've shared love and made love. It doesn't seem to me like it's enough.

Such a great song. Nation 70s from Los Angeles, California. There's Player and Baby Come Back for Holiday Monday. And it's David Andrews with you. Loads of people are off this week and you got the perfect weather for it. It's half-term holiday, of course. So if you are heading away for a few days, you can still enjoy all these brilliant songs on the Nation Player. 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

Nation 70s with the two-tone sound of The Selector from Coventry on your radio. I'm David Andrews. You have yourself a lovely holiday Monday. Make the most of this amazing weather. And I'll see you tomorrow morning, Tuesday, for breakfast between 6 and 10 o'clock. Stick with Nation 70s and enjoy the greatest songs from such a brilliant decade. And Phil Hoyles will be along through the afternoon between 2 and 6 o'clock. We're sticking together with Brian Ferry on Nation 70s.

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0: 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They all play here. 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
4: 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It's Nation 70s. It's Bank Holiday Monday in the sunshine. Music coming up from the Buggles after this starts the show this afternoon from the Rolling Stones.

0: Bank Holiday Monday, the 25th of May, in the sunshine right across the UK today. Earth, Wind and Fire and Fantasy before that, Stevie Wonder and the Buggles and Video Killed the Radio Star. 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

This is what a bank holiday is all about, isn't it? Gorgeous sunshine, really high temperatures, around 31 degrees in some parts of the UK this afternoon. And some great music on the radio today too. It's Nation 70s playing the hits, the perfect soundtrack to a gorgeous summer afternoon. John Paul Young on the way at Nation 70s after Supertramp and Dreamer next to play at Drive Time.

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0: Nation 70s, it's Sweet and Blockbuster. Hi to Jeanette and Nikki listening to the show this afternoon, loving the 70s music. Any chance to say you could play us a massive tune from Barry White a little bit later? Absolutely. I think we can do that. It's Nation 70s at Drive Time on a bank holiday Monday. Music coming up next on the show from Queen.
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We're the home of the No Repeat 9 to 5. This is Nation 70s. You won't hear the same song twice throughout your workday. That is official. It's Bank Holiday Monday with the Blue Oyster Cult at Nation 70s.

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We don't play the same 70s song twice between 9 a.m. and 5 p.m. And that's a promise. 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

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It's Barry White, Let the Music Play, and Dolly Parton and Jolene. It's Bank Holiday Monday in the sunshine, and it's going to be staying here for the next few days. We're feeling quite spoilt at the moment. It's going to break apparently by next weekend. Detroit Spinners, It's a Shame on Nation 70s.

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You won't hear the same song twice throughout your workday. Nation 70s from Nation Radio with the hits from the 70s that we love, including some which just maybe you've not heard in a while. 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

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We've got Donna Summer on the way shortly at the Steve Miller Band.

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0: It's a great song, isn't it? One of my favourites, Carpenters and Please Mr Postman on Nation 70s. Yvonne Elliman and Sly and the Family Stone before that. 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All you have to do is wake up your device and ask it to play Nation 70s today and leave us on. We've got music on the way for you next from David Bowie.
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0: great song, isn't it? Carole King and I Feel the Earth Move. It's Nation 70s from Nation Radio, playing the biggest songs from the 1970s with Space and Magic Fly on the way for you next.
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Nation 70s from Nation Radio on a bank holiday Monday. The weather is gorgeous today. 31 degrees in some parts of the UK. Absolutely stunning. And will be for a few days yet. 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McFadden and Whitehead. 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

It's the Tramps and Hold Back the Night on Nation 70s from Nation Radio. So it's been a long time coming, this confirmation that we've been looking for. Jack Osbourne has now officially confirmed that the long-rumoured biopic about his dad, the rock legend Ozzy Osbourne, is finally in active development. He said they're locked into script stages at the moment, so expect some confirmation about that on the show for you shortly. Got music from Thin Lizzy on Nation 70 soon after Part-Time Love. 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

0: 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The No Repeat 9 to 5 is going to be back tomorrow morning with David at 9 o'clock.
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0: If you're loving the tunes at Nation 70s today, drop me a line, 07740 938 500. You can also get in touch on the Nation Player and, of course, our Facebook page as well. We've got music coming up for Barry Manilow.
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Nation 70s playing Chic and Everybody Dance. If you're celebrating your birthday today, many happy returns. You're celebrating with Cillian Murphy, who's turning 50, the Oscar-winning Oppenheimer and Peaky Blinders star. He's hitting the big 5-0 today. And also Cillian McKellen is celebrating his birthday today as well, as he's turning 87, the absolute legend of stage and screen. Gandalf himself, of course, celebrating today. Mike Myers is turning 63 from Shrek and Austin Powers and Wayne's World, 63 today. And Octavia Spencer is turning 56, all celebrating their special days today. 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

It's America and Ventura Highway and Andrew Gold and Lonely Boy today, playing the biggest songs of the 1970s every single day of the week. And of course, we are also the home of the No Repeat 9 to 5. You will not hear the same song twice throughout your workday. Guaranteed at Nation 70s from 9 o'clock in the morning with David right through till 5 in the afternoons with me on Drive Time. Classic 70s tunes, every single one of them. And what is more, it transforms into the No Repeat Weekend every weekend from breakfast on a Saturday morning with me. If you fancy getting in touch with us today, then your number is 07740 938500, as the classic tunes from the 70s continue, including some you've not heard in absolutely ages. It's Nation 70s with Gloria Gaynor.

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